Would you cry if you saw me crying? And would you save my soul tonight? Would you tremble if I touched your lips? Or would you laugh? Oh, please tell me this.

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1: 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When I wake up, I drink a cup of tea and I wish you a very good day.
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3: 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What's that crap about?

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0: Get ready, all your lonely girls, and leave those umbrellas.

Remember the lake and the moonlight. Remember you shivered and shone. I'll never forget what you looked like on that night. But I know that time is gonna take me

Long nights of longing for salvation. They're all gone cause I found my own solution. I was trapped in a spiral moving downwards. Lost track, but today I'm going home.